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1: 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That's played out. Hit it.
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2: 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I'm Dave Marley, and I present a show called The Experience each week, right here on your favourite radio station.
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2: 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We'll be playing house, R&B, Latino, breakbeat, and every week we'll be cranking the volume up and getting in the mix.
4: Live in the mix with Dave Marley.
2: So why not join me, right here on your favourite radio station,